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1: Lauren Snap, Donnie Meacham. We are better than our biggest failures. Remember that statement tonight. 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
1: Headed to Indiana, the home of the big dookie tonight, where a 74-year-old woman was caught dropping dookies outside of her neighbor's house right next to his air conditioning unit. Now, you think that this might just happen once, right? Like, okay, you know what? You couldn't find a bathroom, couldn't make it. It's okay. No, this guy actually caught this woman multiple times taking a poop right next to his AC unit.
2: Awful, because the smell was then wafting in. But
1: yeah,
2: she's 74. Why isn't she wearing Depends? Like, woman,

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1: Lauren Snap, Donnie Meacham. It is a confession time for me. All right, we were just talking about the dookie dropper, and I have to say that I've also peed in public multiple times, and my nickname is Papa Squat Princess, so I'm not proud of it, but it's true.
2: Yeah, no, I almost got arrested one time for peeing, so I have stopped because I almost got arrested, and so I was like, you know what, officer, I'm so sorry. I will never do it again. And he was like, you better not. And I was like, okay, actually, I will not because I'm not going to jail for this.
1: You're like, I am, though, midstream, sir, so can I finish?
2: I mean, yeah.

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Lauren Snap, Pop Crush Nights, because you know you can call us, right? 1-888-952-17. Leave us a voicemail. Let us know what you're up to, where you're listening, what you love about the show, what you need from us tonight. We're here for all of it. 78% of people say they are not picking up the phone, but I bet you are in the 22 percentile.

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3: 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And I'm like, do you want a cookie? 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
3: Do you have a routine list when you're getting ready? So for me, even though I'm not leaving the house, but if I know I'm leaving the house later, I get fully ready. Do you put your shoes on at that time, or do you wait until you're right about to leave the door?
4: See, I'm a weirdo. I don't like shoes in the house. So it's the very last thing that I do right before I walk out the door. It's the first thing I take off as soon as I touch the linoleum in my kitchen.
3: See, for me, it's like, even if I know, like, I'm not leaving right away, but I'm leaving later, I have to put the shoes on at that time because I feel like weird. I'm like, oh my gosh, I'm not complete. I'm not ready yet. 1-888-900-5217. Back me up on that. You have to do everything at once or you feel incomplete.

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1: I'm single and, you know, so I'd be trying to go on dates every now and again, but do you know what they say a good date should cost?
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2: What?
1: I'm like,
2: where are they going?
1: In the Hamptons? Like, what are we doing? 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We're not eating at, you know, the Ritz-Carlton. We're eating at Taco Bell Cantina.
2: I was like, going to say.
1: If I'm paying $196, I am getting lucky that night. And then you're staying over and doing it again in the morning, because that's a lot.

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Love you guys. 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
2: There was this car that was really annoying me because it did the whole back in, but then it wasn't perfect, so they had to go back out and move, and it made me, delayed me a bunch is why I was frustrated. But then he got out, and he was a really hot guy. And so I went and parked, and we were waiting for the elevator because that takes about 8 years. And I'm like, do you want a cookie? I got it in my hand. And he's like, oh, wait, let me see. 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
6: Pop Crush Nights, Lauren Snap, Donnie Meacham, and I text like a grandmother. That's right, one finger swiping the whole time I'm sending any type of text message. Here is where I am grinding my teeth over something.
7: Okay.
6: So Gen Alpha, which is the youths that are now coming up, they're saying that we text in full sentences in school, and that should be left at the school. They do not want to see any type of like punctuation. They don't want to see any type of uppercase text. I can't stand this. I have to send you a full text with punctuation.
7: Oh, yeah, but I also text like my grandma. I don't respond because she's dead.
6: Oh, go

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1: 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Chat GPT might have saved the day. 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
2: No, sweetie, I am witty. 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
1: Using ChatGPT to win your arguments. 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And there was something about the way that the chatbot told me to talk to my boyfriend that, like, honestly just allowed him to, like, hear me for what I was trying to say, which made the conversation better. 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
1: 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Leave us a voicemail. Let us know what you're up to, where you're listening, what you love about the show, what you need from us tonight. We're here for all of it. 78% of people say they are not picking up the phone, but I bet you are in the 22 percentile.

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2: There was this car that was really annoying me because it did the whole back in, but then it wasn't perfect. So they had to go back out and move. And it delayed me a bunch is why I was frustrated. But then he got out and was a really hot guy. And so I went and parked and we were waiting for the elevator because that takes about 8 years. And I'm like, do you want a cookie? I got it in my hand. And he's like, oh, wait, let me see. And then we started talking about it. He's like, oh, I can't. I ate too much last night.
3: Do you want a cookie? I'm going to try that if I ever need a line.
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3: 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Maybe you're just not nice to them anymore. And that's where you quietly cut them out of your life. But you know you're going to see them at the office. You still have to be friends.
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1: Lauren Snap, Donnie Meacham. We are better than our biggest failures. 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
1: Headed to Indiana, the home of the big dookie tonight, where a 74-year-old woman was caught dropping dookies outside of her neighbor's house right next to his air conditioning unit. Now, you think that this might just happen once, right? Like, okay, you know what? You couldn't find a bathroom, couldn't make it. It's okay. No, this guy actually caught this woman multiple times taking a poop right next to his AC unit.
2: Awful, because the smell was then wafting in. But
1: yeah,
2: she's 74. Why isn't she wearing Depends?

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1: Lauren Snap, Donnie Meacham. It is a confession time for me. All right, we were just talking about the Dookie dropper, and I have to say that I've also peed in public multiple times, and my nickname is Papa Squat Princess, so I'm not proud of it, but it's true.
2: Yeah, no, I almost got arrested one time for peeing, so I have stopped because I almost got arrested, and so I was like, you know what, officer, I'm so sorry, I will never do it again, and he was like, you better not, and I was like, okay, actually, I will not, because I'm not going to jail for this.
1: You're like, I am, though, midstream, sir, so can I finish?
2: I mean, yeah.

feel about using the phone? Lauren Snap, Pop Crush Nights, because you know you can call us, right? 1-888-952-17. Leave us a voicemail. Let us know what you're up to, where you're listening, what you love about the show, what you need from us tonight. We're here for all of it. 78% of people say they are not picking up the phone, but I bet you are in the 22 percentile.

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7: Do you have a step, like a routine list when you're getting ready? So for me, even though I'm not leaving the house, but if I know I'm leaving the house later, I get fully ready. Do you put your shoes on at that time or do you wait until you're right about to leave the door?
8: See, I'm a weirdo. I don't like shoes in the house. So it's the very last thing that I do right before I walk out the door. 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
7: See, for me, it's like, even if I know, like I'm not leaving right away, but I'm leaving later, I have to put the shoes on at that time because, or I feel like weird. I'm like, oh my gosh, I'm not complete. I'm not ready yet. 1-888-900-5217. Back me up on this. You have to do everything at once or you feel incomplete.

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1: I'm single and, you know, so I'd be trying to go on dates every now and again, but do you know what they say a good date should cost?
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2: What?
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2: where are they going?
1: In the Hamptons? Like, what are we doing? First of all, yeah, like, splitting your dinner, but where are we eating? We're not eating at, you know, the Ritz-Carlton. We're eating at Taco Bell Cantina.
2: I was like, going to say.
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1: 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There are so many good options here, but nothing like Orlando, Florida. 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
2: 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Let's go to Orlando.
1: 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I mean, come on.
2: 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Hit us up, 1-888-900-5217. We're hungry.

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2: There was this car that was really annoying me because it did the whole back in, but then it wasn't perfect, so they had to go back out and move, and it made me, delayed me a bunch is why I was frustrated. But then he got out, and he was this really hot guy. And so I went and parked, and we were waiting for the elevator because that takes about 8 years. And I'm like, do you want a cookie? Got it in my hand. 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
3: There was this car that was really annoying me because it did the whole back in, but then it wasn't perfect. 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
2: There was this car that was really annoying me because it did the whole back in, but then it wasn't perfect. 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
2: There was this car that was really annoying me because it did the whole back in, but then it wasn't perfect. So they had to go back out and move. And it made me, delayed me a bunch is why I was frustrated. But then he got out and he was a really hot guy. And so I went and parked and we were waiting for the elevator because that takes about 8 years. And I'm like, do you want a cookie? Got it in my hand. And he's like, oh, wait, let me see. And then we started talking about it. 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
2: There was this car that was really annoying me because it did the whole back in, but then it wasn't perfect, so they had to go back out and move, and it delayed me a bunch, is why I was frustrated. But then he got out, and he was this really hot guy. And so I went and parked, and we were waiting for the elevator because that takes about 8 years. And I'm like, do you want a cookie? I got it in my hand. And he's like, oh, wait, let me see. And then we started talking about it. He's like, oh, I can't. I

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1: There was this car that was really annoying me because it did the whole back in, but then it wasn't perfect, so they had to go back out and move, and it delayed me a bunch is why I was frustrated. But then he got out, and he was a really hot guy, and so I went and parked, and we were waiting for the elevator.

0: takes about 8 years. And I'm like, do you want a cookie? 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I ate too much last night.
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2: There was this car that was really annoying me because it did the whole back in, but then it wasn't perfect, so they had to go back out and move, and it made me, delayed me a bunch is why I was frustrated. 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I got it in my hand. 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And then we started talking about it. 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
1: This is Dr. Robin Rutherford. 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
1: This is Dr. Robin Rutherford. 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Well, I've been here for a long time and most people have heard my name. I have my own private practice as opposed to the chain dental clinics where you'll be seen by whatever dentist is there that day and you'll have to wait until whatever specialist you need is in.

0: life could turn around, but you're waiting for a guy to get out of prison and some really great things could be passing you by. So I vote dump.
1: Isn't that what love is?
2: What?
1: Standing the test of time.
2: Yeah, but they're not there. They're in prison.
3: In sickness or in health.
2: Yeah. Yeah.
1: Right.
2: They didn't do that vow yet.
1: In goodness and bad.
0: They're not married.
1: In prison and freedom.
2: That vow was not done
0: they're
2: yet.
0: They're not married.
2: All right. Well, if you want to write our love acts for Kelly Raspberry, loveletterstokelly.com is where you can do it. In fact, new podcast dropped yesterday.
0: Yeah.
2: Love Letters to Kelly podcast.
1: That was a great one.
2: A very interesting one.
0: I need to go cleanse my mouth.
3: Don't eat pumpkin pie. Or something.
2: I really want to
4: talk. Got some candied bacon on the way, Kelly.
0: Candied bacon?
4: Yeah.
0: Ooh.
2: And it's not mom.
4: Oh, my gosh.
2: Oh. Not that. It's not going
4: no,
2: on like
4: got
2: that.
4: No, that's paprika.
2: Oh, my goodness.
3: Jeez. Almost identical.
0: That's incredible. Not mom, it's paprika.
2: Kelly Raspberry, what's
3: an SNL sketch.
2: What you got it coming is. Up in it your really entertainment is. Report?
0: Well, Taylor Swift, Anna was in the hallway like, what is happening? She dropped a little teaser on us this morning. Ooh. And we'll talk about that in the entertainment report.
2: Okay, and this morning the Kid Craddock Morning Show is sponsored by Aura Frames. 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It's coming up in a few.
0: That's right.
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8: They say the holy water's watered down, and this town's lost its faith. 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Oh my, my, oh my, my love, I take one look at you, you're taking me out.

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2: There was this car that was really annoying me because it did the whole back in, but then it wasn't perfect, so they had to go back out and move, and it delayed me a bunch is why I was frustrated. 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Like, had it in my hand. And he's like, oh, wait, let me see. And then we started talking about it. He's like, oh, I can't. I ate too much last night.
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2: This is Dr. Robin Rutherford. 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
2: There was this car that was really annoying me because it did the whole back in, but then it wasn't perfect. 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And so I went and parked and we were waiting for the elevator because that takes about 8 years. And I'm like, do you want a cookie? I got it in my hand. And he's like, oh, wait, let me see. And then we started talking about it. 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
6: I'll tell you how we're going to fare against robots if we ever have to, you know, throw
7: fight
6: down.
7: Them? Oh, it's coming.
6: If we got to throw down with them, I'll let you know how that's going
7: it's
6: so
7: coming.
6: Far.
7: It's going to be real life Rock'em Sock'em robots.
6: Yeah.
8: Wow.
6: Kelly.
8: Yeah.
6: And, spoiler, not looking good.
8: my mom rewatched iRobot with Will Smith. She says it holds up.
6: Yeah, it's trending that way.
7: I'm sure.
6: But let's get a little good news out there in the world, because we leave for the kids trip to Disney World 8 weeks from today.
7: Oh, wow. TikTok.
6: Yes. And we've been surprising families on Zoom calls. A few weeks ago, actually, we surprised the family with the news that they were going to Disney World on the kids trip this year. So let's meet the kid. His name is Noah, 9 years old. He has a brain injury. And his dad, Brian, is a pastor at Christ Church down the street from our studio. Mm. So friends of the church, they arranged for Brian, Noah, and Noah's mom to be at the church. And Kelly Raspberry and I walked in as the group prayer for recovery was wrapping up.
9: I pray you get safety on their trip in November to Disney World. And it's in Christ's name we pray.
10: So I don't know if you guys caught that, but... I know you guys have been going through a lot in the last few years, and we thought you guys could use a nice little family getaway and let us handle Noah and you guys have fun. You guys are going to Disney World this year.
6: You're part of our family now, forever.
11: Thank you so much.
10: You're welcome, Noah. So good to meet you, buddy.
12: God bless you. Thank you.
10: Heard a lot of awesome things about you, man.
12: His vision about 3 years ago was 20 over 800.
13: Oh, my.
12: Yeah. And about 3 weeks ago, they retested his vision, and it was now at 20 over 200.
10: Oh, so he's like...
12: So it's like 20/20 vision.
10: Little by little. He wasn't supposed to walk. And my man is definitely walking.
12: Amen.
10: Yeah. Hey, you never let them tell you what you can't do, buddy, even if it's a doctor.
12: Yeah. I'm going to Disney World.
10: That's right.
6: So sweet.
7: Very
8: That's awesome.
7: Sweet.
6: He wasn't supposed to walk, talk, and he was doing
7: He's
6: all
7: a
6: of that.
7: A little miracle.
8: God is good.
6: And it was really sweet because after all that, and we were getting ready to leave, they said, can we pray for you guys?
8: Mm-hmm.
6: And I don't know why, but I get so emotional when somebody asks to pray for me every time. And they did. Okay. And they prayed over Kelly and I for a couple minutes.
8: Yeah. Mm-hmm.
6: And it was Noah's mom that prayed for us.
8: That's awesome.
13: They said she's a prayer warrior.
6: She is.
8: Great.
6: And she did an awesome job. And in just 2 weeks, we're actually going to be broadcasting live from the Southwest Airlines headquarters for Kids Day. Because that's when we're going to attempt to raise the funds to go on the trip this year. And I know Raising Cane's helped us out with the dine-in day and all that, and we've had donations. We got the PLG Cares Golf Tournament coming up.
8: Mm-hmm.
6: But that's the one day we dedicate the show.
13: That's next
8: week.
6: Yeah, that's next week.
8: Thursday.
13: And
8: weeks
13: I think they
8: today.
13: Still have space for some golf teams,
6: yeah.
13: too.
6: But that's the day we dedicate the show to raising money. So we'll be out there at Southwest Airlines. And yeah, the next Thursday is the PLG Cares Golf Tournament. Big Al Mac's going to be out there hitting balls and stuff.
8: yes.
6: And also, thank you to Firehouse Movers for their continued support along with Raising Cane's and the PLG Golf Cares Tournament. Man, it's the 9th annual, by the way.
11: Wow.
6: 9 years of that tournament. And it's just grown so much over the years.
8: And it's so fun. That's amazing. They got that like really cool cannon gun where you can shoot a golf ball.
6: Yeah, you can buy it.

0: Just plug it in and then it malfunctions.
1: That's a good idea, Justin.
2: Thank you, Anna. This robot was showing was incredible. I mean, because it was kicking and just landing and still up.
3: Yeah.
4: It's shaped so nicely.
2: And it is a buff robot.
4: It is. It's so buff.
2: So, we did get a text. JC, do you think you could take on a baby robot?
0: Like a toaster.
2: Maybe a toaster.
3: A microwave.
1: It depends on the arena, right?
2: Yeah, if they got arms and legs, I don't know, man. These things are...
3: Wow.
2: Yeah, toaster or a microwave, I maybe
0: can handle. And then you add in an AI computer to their head.
2: And they start...
0: Thinking.
2: Creating thoughts and stuff.
1: And they start talking. Being mean to you. They start bullying you.
2: Yeah, they start talking trash to you and belittling you.
0: You puny human.
2: I would fold against the robot in that case.
4: Oh, me too.
2: Al, would you take on that robot?
3: No, sir. I'm trying to leave this earth fully intact, like God brought me in.
2: Just wondering.
3: So
2: there you go. So
3: yeah.
2: So far, we're 0-1 versus fighting robots. Hopefully, we'll get better at it. Kelly Raspberry, what's coming up in your celebrity gossip here with Anna?
5: 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Okay. Did they name her Taylor Lautner? 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

This is Dr. Robin Rutherford. If you're new to the area, you'll be asking, who is a good dentist? Well, I've been here for a long time and most people have heard my name. I have my own private practice as opposed to the chain dental clinics where you'll be seen by whatever dentist is there that day and you'll have to wait until whatever specialist you need is in town. I am very experienced and I rarely have to refer

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2: 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How'd that go?
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0: You know, every dog owner, we know this instinctively, but you can't go back later and add more healthy years to your dog's life that you don't build today. 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
2: There was this car that was really annoying me because it did the whole back in, but then it wasn't perfect, so they had to go back out and move, and it delayed me a bunch is why I was frustrated. 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And I'm like, do you want a cookie? 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And then we started talking about it. 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
1: 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Prenuvo's whole body MRI may help close that gap. Screening for over 500 conditions, including most solid tumors, all in under an hour. 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
2: There was this car that was really annoying me because it did the whole back in, but then it wasn't perfect, so they had to go back out and move, and it made me, delayed me a bunch is why I was frustrated. 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And I'm like, do you want a cookie? 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

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There is something that we're all doing, and we started to do it to save money. But these days, it's not saving us money at all. I'll tell you what it is coming up in 10 minutes, but what do you think it is?

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0: 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By the way, streaming prices rose 12% in the past year. That's three times faster than inflation. Oh, maybe we should all go back to cable. What do you think?
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1: Oh, an honorable mention. 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
1: You're right, Kelly. 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
4: 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Yeah. It all makes sense. Like the witch trials.
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Can sharing a last name predict divorce? Research says, yeah. We'll talk about it coming up in 10 minutes.

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1: 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It turns out married couples with different last names divorce 50% more. Hey, it's Deanna. Well, research says couples with different last names divorced after an average of 8 to 10 years, compared with about 12 years for couples who shared a name. So the divorce still happened, but just a little bit sooner. Researchers emphasize that keeping different last names, that does not cause a divorce. Instead, it could be the choice of a surname acts as a reflection of underlying attitude. Maybe it means your partner and yourself are not aligned in certain things. What do you think? I would never change my last name. Plus, it's such a hassle to do it. And if you do get divorced, to change it back, what do you think? Leave me a message right now inside our station app.

0: 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Now that fall is officially here, are you indulging in all the pumpkin treats? Because there's a lot of them. Cereal, lattes.
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0: Pay off that debt? Celebrate by going on vacation? That sounds like a plan to me. Your chance to win 25 grand. It's coming up at 1 o'clock.

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0: 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Can you believe it's fall already? You know what that means? The rest of the year is going to fly by before you know it. 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
1: Oh, an honorable mention. 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

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It is time for Deanna's pop culture quiz. And today your question is, she's one of TikTok's biggest influencers. And in 2020,

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0: 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She's one of TikTok's biggest influencers. And in 2021, she made her acting debut in the teen rom-com He's All That. Who is she? Addison Rae. Did you get that one right?
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3: Oh, an honorable mention. 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

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Have you seen those photos of Billie Eilish on the set of her upcoming movie, The Bell Jar? I cannot wait to see her acting debut. I'm sure she's going to be amazing. And don't forget, your chance to win 25 grand is minutes away at 3.

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Benny Blanco recently said that his wife, Selena Gomez, reminds him of someone he's very close with. We'll talk about that in 10 minutes. I had

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2: They say the holy water's watered down, and this town's lost its faith. 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Oh my, my, oh my, my love, I take one look at you, you're taking me out.

0: 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A lot of people say that you marry somebody who's either the same as one of your parents or the exact opposite. And Benny Blanco kind of confirmed that. He said that Selena Gomez reminds him of his mom because of how
1: it's weird when you say that out loud.
0: I know. And he said it's because of how shy they both are. And this is not the first time that he's talked about her being so shy.
2: She's literally the most famous person in the world that doesn't want to be seen. Like when we're at like a party or something, she wants to like fade away into the room.
0: Yeah, she's uncomfortable being the center of attention, has similar shyness to his mom, which is just really funny. To say it like that.
1: Mm-hmm.
0: You remind me of my mom. Like, ew, don't say that.

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0: An Alaskan cruise would be super cool. 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
1: Me not working hard. 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

0: 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Betty Swims has been reflecting a lot and opening up a lot about becoming a dad. And so I wouldn't be surprised if his new album is heavily influenced by that.
1: Having a kid definitely does change everything.
0: That album's coming out January 22nd. Here he is with Mr. Know-It-All.

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1: What are your thoughts on being friends with your kids? There was a story that I saw, Nicole Kidman saying that she will not be best friends for her daughters.
2: I just had that conversation with my kids a couple days ago.
1: Oh, really?
2: Because they get mad at me and they say, "Dad, you suck," when I'm disciplining them. And I'm like, "Oh, it's not my job to be your friend. It's my job to raise you.
1: Sure.
2: I will be your friend when you're 25 and you have your poop in a group."
1: Right, exactly. We've got a chat from Mick who said, "I needed to be a parent when they were kids.
2: Yep.
1: Friends as adults. My two best friends are now my daughters." We've also got one from Marietta. She said, "Always be a parent first, but you should also be your kid's friend as well. Teach them how life works, but be the one that they want to talk to and spend time with." And then when going back to the Nicole Kidman story, when she was being interviewed about this, she was like, "You're a mother first. You're a mother, but you're also a guide, a mentor, a safe haven, the place you can always come home to. Ultimately, I always say to my kids, no, I'm not here to be your best friend. I'm here to actually be the person who is your rock." Yeah.
2: Oh, I like that.
1: Yeah, I like that a lot. But let us know what you think. Where are you at on being friends with your kids? Chat with us and let us know.
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0: 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It's Carly and Duncan. Thanks for hanging out during your drive home. We've all been there. We've forgotten someone's name.
1: Oh, I'm the worst with names.
0: What do you say? What do you do when that happens? Yeah, right? But I've got some actual good things that you can say when you forget someone.

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The Mix Music Marathon is back tomorrow with Deanna, starting at noon. 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

0: 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We are both really bad at remembering names.
1: Oh, yeah, we are. I'm the king of, hey, you.
0: Hey, buddy. Yeah.
1: Hey, buddy.
0: But there's plenty of people who deal with this. And so there are some things that you can say the next time that you forget someone's name. So some of these include, would you mind putting your contact in my phone so we can stay in touch? Obviously, that would be with a very particular person.
1: Yeah, because then you're opening the door up like, hey, this person wants to be my friend.
0: Mm-hmm.
1: Like, I don't want to be a friend.
0: I actually just forgot what your name is. You could ask, how do you pronounce your name? Or like, could you say your name again for me? Remind me how to spell your name.
1: Okay.
0: As long as the person's name isn't Bob.
1: Yeah, it's B-O-B, you idiot. Yeah, that would be bad.
0: But you could also just kind of be honest. I know we've met before, but what's your name again? You know, that's just a nice way.
1: That's probably the best way to do it.
0: Just directly addressing it. Or, I'm terrible with names. Could you tell me yours again? And honestly, I feel like those might be the best ones. Like, honesty is the best policy, right?
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Dominic Fike's new album, How to Quit Smoking, is coming out in just a couple of weeks, coming out October 9th. Here he is with his trending track, Baby Doll.

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2: Oh, an honorable mention. 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
2: You're right, Kelly. 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
6: I just realized Sabrina the Teenage Witch, her cat's name was Salem.
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0: 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Cruises are expensive.
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0: 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It's Carly and Duncan. Thanks for hanging out.
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Time to get your fall wardrobe situated. I've got the color combos that are out and the ones that are in coming up in 10 minutes.

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We know you want it. We've got two chances for tomorrow to get all the music, no commercials. Deanna kicks one off at noon, and then we've got one starting at 3 o'clock right here on Mix 97.9.

0: 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It is officially fall now, and there are some color combinations that you need to be aware of that are out.
1: Uh-oh.
0: For this fall.
1: Gotta update and your wardrobe.
0: I've got the color combinations that are in for this fall. Okay. So, chocolate brown and camel colors combined together, out. Chocolate brown and baby pink is in.
1: Okay. All right. I don't know if I could pull that off, but I bet you could, Carly.
0: Burgundy and chartreuse, out. Burgundy and baby blue is in.
1: Okay. I do wear a lot of baby blue.
0: And then olive green and rust, out. Olive green and soft gray is in. There you go.
1: All right. Well, if you need to update that wardrobe, you need to hire a stylist, maybe.
0: And you could do that with $25,000, you know. Next chance to win is coming up 8 o'clock tomorrow morning.
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5: And we're live here outside the Perez family home, just waiting for the... And there they go! Almost on time this morning. Mom is coming out the front door strong with a double-arm kid carry. Looks like Dad has the bags. Daughter is bringing up the rear. Oh, but the diaper bag wasn't closed. Diapers and toys are everywhere. Ooh, but Mom has just nailed the perfect car seat buckle for the toddler. And now the eldest daughter, who looks to be about 9 or 10, has secured herself in the booster seat. Dad zips the bag closed, and they're off. Ah, but looks like Mom doesn't realize her coffee cup is still on the roof of the car. And there it goes. Oh, that's a shame. 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
8: They say the holy water's watered down. And this town's lost its faith. Our colors will fade eventually. 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Oh my, my, oh my, my love. 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